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0: Rhapsody with Apple Juice. There it is on 103.5 WRBO. Of course it is, the Bluff City's best mix of R&B. Lou here. Still on the case as we do it up, baby. Let's see. Oh, you know, Shantae Moore is coming to town. Yeah. Yeah, Shantae Moore and Eric Roberson for a special night of soulful music at the Orpheum Theater, November 21st. Doors open at 6:30 p.m. and the show begins at 7:30. Hey, make plans now for an evening you don't want to miss and you'll never forget. 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
5: Scattered showers will be winding down across the Mid-South this evening. Overnight, cloudy and damp with temperatures still in the 60s. Tomorrow, we have a lot of cloud cover, but not much rain around.
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Lou here. Hey, Reggae in the Park after dark. You want to know more about it? I've got the details. Coming up here in about 12, 13 minutes right now, though. Leon Thomas and Chris Breezy. It's the Mutt Remix. She's

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Raheem Dabon, the pleasure would be mine, I'm telling you, on 103.5 WRBO. Of course, it is the Bluff City's best mix of R&B, and you're getting ready to head on out of here. Hopefully, we've done just enough for you to join us again tomorrow, my friends. We'll be back tomorrow afternoon, Saturday afternoon, yes, indeed. Playing nothing but the best mix of R&B, you already know that. But DJ Big B on the ones and twos, it's Club RBO coming your way next, so get ready for that. And, hey, Memphis, it's the fourth annual Reggae in the Park After Dark at the Court Square Park, downtown Memphis. And yeah, we're bringing that island energy straight to the 901. Music, food, culture, people, community. Hey, one park, one vibe, one Memphis. Now, this is going to be happening tomorrow. Yeah, Court Square, Main Street at Court Ave. Check it out, man, from 7 to 11. It's going down, all right? Bus show. Take care of yourself. I'll see you when I see you tomorrow afternoon, 2 o'clock. Lord's willing, and the creek don't rise. Club RBO Friday edition. It's on the way next. 3-6 Mafia is bringing the bass back to Memphis. Live with the

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3: Scattered showers will be winding down across the Mid-South this evening. Overnight, cloudy and damp with temperatures still in the 60s. Tomorrow, we have a lot of cloud cover, but not much rain around. We'll get our high temperatures only in the mid to high 70s. From WREG News Channel 3, I'm Chief Meteorologist Tyler Eliason.
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3: Scattered showers will be winding down across the Mid-South this evening. Overnight, cloudy and damp with temperatures still in the 60s. Tomorrow, we have a lot of cloud cover, but not much rain around. We'll get our high temperatures only in the mid to high 70s. From WREG News Channel 3, I'm Chief Meteorologist Tyler Eliason.
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2: Scattered showers will be winding down across the Mid-South this evening. Overnight, cloudy and damp with temperatures still in the 60s. Tomorrow, we have a lot of cloud cover, but not much rain around. We'll get our high temperatures only in the mid to high 70s. 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
2: Scattered showers will be winding down across the Mid-South this evening. Overnight, cloudy and damp with temperatures still in the 60s. Tomorrow, we have a lot of cloud cover, but not much rain around. We'll get our high temperatures only in the mid to high 70s. From WREG News Channel 3, I'm Chief Meteorologist Tyler Eliason.
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0: shot me now. 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Back. 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
3: Scattered showers will be winding down across the Mid-South this evening. Overnight, cloudy and damp with temperatures still in the 60s. Tomorrow, we have a lot of cloud cover, but not much rain around. We'll get our high temperatures only in the mid to high 70s. From WREG News Channel 3, I'm Chief Meteorologist Tyler Eliason.
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6: Scattered showers will be winding down across the Mid-South this evening. Overnight, cloudy and damp with temperatures still in the 60s. Tomorrow, we have a lot of cloud cover, but not much rain around. We'll get our high temperatures only in the mid to high 70s. From WREG News Channel 3, I'm Chief Meteorologist Tyler Eliason.
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2: Scattered showers will be winding down across the Mid-South this evening. Overnight, cloudy and damp with temperatures still in the 60s. Tomorrow, we have a lot of cloud cover, but not much rain around. We'll get our high temperatures only in the mid to high 70s. 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
3: Scattered showers will be winding down across the Mid-South this evening. Overnight, cloudy and damp with temperatures still in the 60s. Tomorrow, we have a lot of cloud cover, but not much rain around. We'll get our high temperatures only in the mid to high 70s. From WREG News Channel 3, I'm Chief Meteorologist Tyler Eliason.
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2: Scattered showers will be winding down across the Mid-South this evening. Overnight, cloudy and damp with temperatures still in the 60s. Tomorrow, we have a lot of cloud cover, but not much rain around. We'll get our high temperatures only in the mid to high 70s. From WREG News Channel 3, I'm Chief Meteorologist Tyler Eliason.
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Thank you for waking up with the Steve Harvey Morning Show. 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

0: Hey, it's Steve Harvey, y'all. 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
1: If I have another daughter, I'm going to name her Pregnant. That way, when men roll up on and talk to her, she'll say, hey, I'm pregnant. How you doing? You see what I'm saying? And that, you know what I'm saying? That'll keep people up off of like that.
0: Yeah, yeah. So then when she do become pregnant, it's like having a twice-baked potato.
1: Y'all don't never want to enter into my mind. And that's
2: no.
1: Y'all
2: never.
0: No, we don't, because it's dark.
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Good morning, how you doing? This is Lil Milton. That's what love will make you do.

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2: Overcast skies and maybe a little bit of drizzle, mainly to the south of I-40, is expected on Saturday. Sunday, kind of a similar deal, maybe some light rain in the morning. Temperatures both days should be cooler in the upper 70s. I'm News Channel 3 weather expert Max Claypool.
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0: WRBO. This is RJ Stone. That was Lenny Williams. It's called Chicken and Egg. Good morning. How you doing? Check it out. Sarah Jake Roberts is bringing her Women Evolve tour to the Orpheum Theater October 24th. 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
2: Overcast skies and maybe a little bit of drizzle, mainly to the south of I-40, is expected on Saturday. Sunday, kind of a similar deal, maybe some light rain in the morning. Temperatures both days should be cooler in the upper 70s. I'm News Channel 3 weather expert Max Claypool.
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0: 1035 WRBO, home of Steve Harvey and the Moanin's, the most liked morning show in Memphis with nephew Tommy and Shirley Strawberry. Oh, and the Strawberry Electa. 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Click on Sweet Deal of the Week, and you know this won't last long. So don't be late. Friday morning, 9 a.m.
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4: Overcast skies and maybe a little bit of drizzle, mainly to the south of I-40, is expected on Saturday. Sunday, kind of a similar deal, maybe some light rain in the morning. Temperatures both days should be cooler in the upper 70s. I'm News Channel 3 weather expert, Max Claypool.
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0: Frank Johnson and King George. It's called Believe Him or You Better Believe Him. 103.5, yes, plays the best mix of R&B and Southern Soul 24/7. R.J. Stone, the man, the myth, the legend, talking about another legend, Mr. Buddy Guy. That's right. Blues great Buddy Guy is 90 years old. He's celebrating all year long. When you turn 90, you can celebrate all year long. Buddy Guy is coming to Graceland for a live performance October 29th. Now, tickets are now on sale. I'm going to give you an opportunity to win a pair. 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
8: Overcast skies and maybe a little bit of drizzle, mainly to the south of I-40, is expected on Saturday. Sunday, kind of a similar deal, maybe some light rain in the morning. Temperatures both days should be cooler in the upper 70s. I'm News Channel 3 weather expert Max Claypool.
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She said, you're a good man, baby, to treat me like you do. 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

0: 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Are you feeling lucky? 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Your lucky day is now, right now. 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
3: Overcast skies and maybe a little bit of drizzle, mainly to the south of I-40, is expected on Saturday. Sunday, kind of a similar deal, maybe some light rain in the morning. Temperatures both days should be cooler in the upper 70s. I'm News Channel 3 weather expert Max Claypool.
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the new music first, Lamar Bryce. It's called BYOB. A shout out to some of my long distance lovers. Fayette County, how you doing? Thanks for checking in. Bradshaw, Senatobia, Inabina, Mississippi, Indianola, how you doing? And West Helena, Arkansas. Some BB, baby, for YOU.

0: 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Time for the birthday shout-outs. Good morning. If you're celebrating a birthday this week, happy birthday to you. Celebrating this past week, Keisha Speaks Banks, Mickey Howard, Patrice Rushen, and Marilyn McCoo. You remember her from the 50 Mansions. Happy birthday. I'll celebrate it on Wednesday, the 30th. Yours truly, thank y'all for the birthday shout-outs. October 1st, my man, Radio Floyd B, is celebrated on October 1st. Howard Hewlett from Charlemagne celebrated on October 1st. And happy heavenly birthday, one of my all-time favorites, Mr. Donny Hathaway, October 1st. Keisha Woods celebrated on yesterday, October 2nd. Freddie Jackson, you remember old Freddie? I love you tonight for old time's sakes. Vanessa Bell Armstrong celebrated on yesterday. India Ari, one of my favorites. She's celebrating today. Sharon Thomas is celebrating on Sunday, October 4th. Debbie Nelson celebrating on Monday, the 5th. Happy birthday, Miss Debbie. And Richard Street, formerly with the Temptations, is celebrating October 5th. That's Monday. Oh, the sun is shining. You remember the Temptations did this one? The sun is shining. There's plenty of light. A new day is dawning, sunny and bright. But after I've been crying all night, the sun is cold and the new days seem old. Oh, I'm a poet and I know it. Oh, I stole it from the Temptation. Since I Lost My Baby is next to honor Richard Street. 103.5 WRBO, your family for real.
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1: Overcast skies and maybe a little bit of drizzle, mainly to the south of I-40, is expected on Saturday. Sunday, kind of a similar deal, maybe some light rain in the morning. Temperatures both days should be cooler in the upper 70s. I'm News Channel 3 weather expert Max Claypool.
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3: Overcast skies and maybe a little bit of drizzle, mainly to the south of I-40, is expected on Saturday. Sunday, kind of a similar deal, maybe some light rain in the morning. Temperatures both days should be cooler in the upper 70s. I'm News Channel 3 weather expert Max Claypool.
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0: 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A shout out to all my courier drivers. How y'all doing? 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And a shout out to my man, Chef Reggie. Said, RJ, I got to listen to you when I'm cooking, all right? I got you. Coming up next, Willie Clayton and Kim McCoy.
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2: Overcast skies and maybe a little bit of drizzle, mainly to the south of I-40, is expected on Saturday. Sunday, kind of a similar deal. Maybe some light rain in the morning. Temperatures both days should be cooler in the upper 70s. I'm News Channel 3 weather expert, Max Claypool.

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Yours truly, R.J. Stone. Hey, congratulations, Miss Joyce Hodges. Miss Joyce and her entire dedicated team at Mid-South Health and Rehabilitation Wound Care Services was honored with the 103.5 WRVO At Work Network winner this week. You could be a winner next week. Check out Mojo Monique Jordan Monday morning after the Steve Harvey Morning Show for your chance to get in on the winning. Here's Deshaun, that Memphis sound. 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
1: Hey, this is Monique Jordan. 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
1: Overcast skies and maybe a little bit of drizzle, mainly to the south of I-40, is expected on Saturday. Sunday, kind of a similar deal, maybe some light rain in the morning. Temperatures both days should be cooler in the upper 70s. I'm News Channel 3 weather expert Max Claypool.
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7: Overcast skies and maybe a little bit of drizzle, mainly to the south of I-40, is expected on Saturday. Sunday, kind of a similar deal, maybe some light rain in the morning. Temperatures both days should be cooler in the upper 70s. I'm News Channel 3 weather expert Max Claypool.
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1: You know, I can't speak for all girls, but we just be mad that you didn't leave us alone. 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

0: Jesse Reyes and Money Long. It's called Ain't You Tired. There it is on 103.5 WRVO. Of course, it is the Bluff City's best mix of R&B. Saturday afternoon to you, your boy Lou Bennett here. And we're ready to do the thing, man. Got lots of great R&B to play for you. You already know it's going down, baby. So keep it right here. Yes. So while I got your attention, let me tell you, Soul on Tour, starring Anthony Hamilton, featuring the Tones and many more. Yeah, new location, the H.R. Harrison Complex on the campus of Mississippi Valley State, Itabena, Mississippi. That is going on today. Tonight, it's happening, man. Yes, you can come on out, experience the unforgettable voice behind some of your favorite hits in an evening filled with great music, great vibes, and lasting memories. 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
2: Overcast skies and maybe a little bit of drizzle, mainly to the south of I-40, is expected on Saturday. Sunday, kind of a similar deal. Maybe some light rain in the morning. Temperatures both days should be cooler in the upper 70s. I'm News Channel 3 weather expert Max Claypool.
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0: City's latest. It's called Apple Juice. Loving that on 103.5 WRVO. Lou here on the case, man, for this Saturday afternoon. Hopefully all is well with you and yours. Yes, indeed. But here we are in the case, man, and doing this thing. Now, keep in mind, if you like that Southern soul, you heard a little bit of it with R.J. Stone just a little bit ago. Well, we've got more of it in the mix this time around. Later on tonight, 7 o'clock, the Saturday Southern Soul Saturday Mix with DJ Jammin' Jay. We're coming your way, 7 o'clock. All right, so get ready for that. Here we are in this Saturday afternoon, the third day of October, brand new month, and here we are in it, man. Celebrities celebrating on today. We're saying happy birthday to Noah Schnapp. Happy birthday to C.J. Stroud, football player. Yes, indeed. Happy birthday to Alicia Vikander. Oh, Lara Croft in the Tomb Raider reboot. Happy birthday to ASAP Rocky, the rapper, celebrating today. Happy birthday to Chunas Sutemo. Oh, Chewbacca in the latest Star Wars movies. Happy birthday to Ashley Simpson. Happy birthday to Tessa Thompson. Happy birthday to Sean William Scott. Oh, Stifler in the American Pie movies. Happy birthday to Talib Kweli. Yep, he's celebrating today. Happy birthday to Lena Headey. Yo, Saray Lannister on Game of Thrones. Happy birthday to Neve Campbell. Sydney Prescott in the Scream movies. Happy birthday going out to Kevin Richardson from Backstreet Boys. Happy birthday to Gwen Stefani. Happy birthday to Jack Wagner. Happy birthday to Dave Winfield, Major League Baseball Hall of Famer. Happy birthday to Ronnie Laws from Earth, Wind, and Fire. Yeah, he blows that saxophone. And happy birthday to old Chubby, Chubby Checkers, celebrating his birthday on today. And if you're celebrating a birthday or an anniversary, we say happy, happy birthday or happy, happy anniversary to you and many, many more from your friends, your family, for real. 1035 WRBO.
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2: Overcast skies and maybe a little bit of drizzle, mainly to the south of I-40, is expected on Saturday. Sunday, kind of a similar deal, maybe some light rain in the morning. Temperatures both days should be cooler in the upper 70s. I'm News Channel 3 weather expert Max Claypool.
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4: Love King forever. 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

0: That is Victoria Monet. Reach out. I love it on 103.5 WRBO. Of course, the Bluff City's best mix of R&B. Yo, boy, Lou. Roger Center doing the do, man. Yes, indeed. And let's see what else we got. Oh, Sarah Jakes Roberts bringing the Woman Evolved, the Rogue Route Tour to the Orpheum Theater. 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
6: Overcast skies and maybe a little bit of drizzle, mainly to the south of I-40, is expected on Saturday. Sunday, kind of a similar deal, maybe some light rain in the morning. Temperatures both days should be cooler in the upper 70s. I'm News Channel 3 weather expert Max Claypool.
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Yep, Chris Brown and Usher. 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And of course, streaming this one right here. It's the newest, latest from Tamia. Yep, Tamia, she sings Forever and a Day here. 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

0: Tamia, Forever in a Day. 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Of course, it is the Bluff City's best mix of R&B. Your leader, your boy Lou here, doing the thing, mine, and enjoying what we do for you. Mm-hmm. And let's see here. I was just checking out what remains visible. Yep, this is happening today. 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
4: Overcast skies and maybe a little bit of drizzle, mainly to the south of I-40, is expected on Saturday. Sunday, kind of a similar deal, maybe some light rain in the morning. Temperatures both days should be cooler in the upper 70s. I'm News Channel 3 weather expert Max Claypool.
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0: Salt James and Erica Campbell on that thing, man. Overcomers is the title of the jam on 103.5 WRBO. Of course, it is the Bluff City's best mix of R&B. Lou here. And, hey, Soul on Tour, starring Anthony Hamilton, featuring The Tones and many more, with the new location now. It's going to be happening at the H.R. Harrison Complex on the campus of Mississippi Valley Estate, Itabena, Mississippi. It is happening tonight, man. It's going down. You can come experience an unforgettable voice behind some of your favorite hits. 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
1: Hey, this is Monique Jordan. 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
3: Overcast skies and maybe a little bit of drizzle, mainly to the south of I-40, is expected on Saturday. Sunday, kind of a similar deal. Maybe some light rain in the morning. Temperatures both days should be cooler in the upper 70s. I'm News Channel 3 weather expert Max Claypool.
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And Tom Lee's Mississippi River Gumption Revival Lantern Parade. It is happening today, man. I've got all the

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0: Hugh Parker Stare is the title of that jam on 103.5 WRVO. Of course, Love City's best mix of R&B. Your boy here, still doing what we do for you. Yes, indeed. And let me tell you, you can shine bright at the second annual Tom Lee's Mississippi River Gumption Revival Lantern Parade. It's happening today. Tom Lee Day is what it is. Tom Lee Day today. Let's honor his bravery and revive our own at the Gumption Revival Lantern Parade at Tom Lee Park. It's happening today, 5 to 8 p.m. It's going down. Go out and check it out, man. 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
1: Overcast skies and maybe a little bit of drizzle, mainly to the south of I-40, is expected on Saturday. Sunday, kind of a similar deal, maybe some light rain in the morning. Temperatures both days should be cooler in the upper 70s. I'm News Channel 3 weather expert Max Claypool.
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0: J. Brown. That's right, late. You only love me when it's late, so say I'm on 103.5 WRBO. Of course, the Bluff City's best mix of R&B. I am your boy, Lou, here. Keep in mind, coming up later on, 7 o'clock, Southern Soul Saturday Mix with DJ Jammin' J. That's later on tonight at 7, so get ready for that. And, hey, get ready for the 23rd Annual Tri-State Blues Festival. It's coming to the Lander Center October 17th. Here in a few days, right? Featuring Tucker, King George, Glenn Jones, Cicely Wilburn, and more. 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
3: Overcast skies and maybe a little bit of drizzle, mainly to the south of I-40, is expected on Saturday. Sunday, kind of a similar deal, maybe some light rain in the morning. Temperatures both days should be cooler in the upper 70s. I'm News Channel 3 weather expert Max Claypool.
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0: fast. 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

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Well, first Sunday Gospel and Jazz Jam, March 2026. Gonna be happening on tomorrow. I've got the details coming your way. Or at about 6:38. Hang tight.

0: Rhapsody's Apple Juice on 103.5 WRBO. Of course, it is Lou Bennett here for a few more minutes anyway. Coming up at 7, those Southern Soul Jams. You already know we put it down. DJ Jammin' Jay on the ones and twos be stepping up in here 7 o'clock doing his thing. Yep, all in the mix. It's Southern Soul Saturday Mix with DJ Jammin' Jay coming up at 7. 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